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1: Skies are going to be clear tonight as temperatures settle close to 50 degrees. Tomorrow for Friday, expect bright sunshine, warm temperatures, and a high of 75. For Saturday, we've got sunny skies and a high close to 80 degrees. We'll bring in a slim chance of a shower for Saturday night. And then on Sunday, partly sunny, but a 60% chance of showers and thunderstorms. Maybe you can plan something inside for Mother's Day. Highs on Sunday, mid-70s. From the Arkansas Now Weather Center, I'm meteorologist Laura Huckabee.
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2: Skies are going to be clear tonight as temperatures settle close to 50 degrees. Tomorrow for Friday, expect bright sunshine, warm temperatures, and a high of 75. For Saturday, we've got sunny skies and a high close to 80 degrees. We'll bring in a slim chance of a shower for Saturday night. And then on Sunday, partly sunny, but a 60% chance of showers and thunderstorms. Maybe you can plan something inside for

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1: Skies are going to be clear tonight as temperatures settle close to 50 degrees. Tomorrow for Friday, expect bright sunshine, warm temperatures, and a high of 75. For Saturday, we've got sunny skies and a high close to 80 degrees. We'll bring in a slim chance of a shower for Saturday night. And then on Sunday, partly sunny, but a 60% chance of showers and thunderstorms. Maybe you can plan something inside for Mother's Day. Highs on Sunday, mid-70s. From the Arkansas Now Weather Center, I'm meteorologist Laura Huckabee.

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2: Skies are going to be clear tonight as temperatures settle close to 50 degrees. Tomorrow for Friday, expect bright sunshine, warm temperatures, and a high of 75. For Saturday, we've got sunny skies and a high close to 80 degrees. We'll bring in a slim chance of a shower for Saturday night. And then on Sunday, partly sunny, but a 60% chance of showers and thunderstorms. Maybe you can plan something inside for Mother's Day. Highs on Sunday, mid-70s. From the Arkansas Now Weather Center, I'm meteorologist Laura Huckabee.

I know this is the same road I took the day I left home, but it sure looks different now. Well, I guess I look different too, 'cause time changes everything. I wonder what they'll say

0: My pappy said, son, you're gonna drive me to drinking if you don't stop driving that hot rod Lincoln. Have you heard the story of the hot rod race with the Fords and Lincolns was setting the pace? That story is true, I'm here to say I was driving that Model A. It's got a Lincoln motor and it's really souped up. That Model A body makes it look like a pup's. Got 8 cylinders and uses them all. Got overdrive, just won't stall. With a 4-barrel carb and a dual exhaust, with 4 different gears you can really get lost. Got safety tubes, but I ain't scared. The brakes are good, tires fair. Pulled out of San Pedro late one night. The moon and the stars was shining bright. We was driving up Grapevine Hill, passing cars like they was standing still. Sudden, in a wink of an eye, a Cadillac sedan passed us by. I said, boys, it's a mark for me. By then, the taillight was all you could see. Now, the fellas ribbed me for being behind, so I thought I'd make the Lincoln unwind. Took my foot off the gas, and man alive, I shoved it on down into overdrive. Wound it up to 110. My speedometer said that I hit top end. My foot was glued like lead to the floor. That's all there is, and there ain't no more. Now the boys all thought lost my sense, and telephone poles looked like a picket fence. They said slow down, I see spots, the lines on the road just look like dots. Took a corner, sideswiped the truck, crossed my fingers just for luck. My fenders was clicking the guardrail post, the guy beside me was white as a ghost. Smoke was coming from out of the back when I started to gain on that Cadillac. Knew I could catch him, I thought I could pass. Don't you know by then we'd be low on gas. We had flames coming from out of the side. Feel the tension, man, what a ride. I said, look out, boys, I got a license to fly. And that cat, he pulled over and let us by. Now all of a sudden she started knocking him down. And the dip, she started to rock. And I looked in the mirror, red light was blinking. The cops was after my hot rod Lincoln. Arrested me and they put me in jail and they called my pappy to throw my bail. And he said, son, you're gonna drive me to drinking if you don't stop driving that hot rod Lincoln.
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2: Skies are going to be clear tonight as temperatures settle close to 50 degrees. Tomorrow for Friday, expect bright sunshine, warm temperatures, and a high of 75. For Saturday, we've got sunny skies and a high close to 80 degrees. We'll bring in a slim chance of a shower for Saturday night. And then on Sunday, partly sunny, but a 60% chance of showers and thunderstorms. Maybe you can plan something inside for Mother's Day. Highs on Sunday, mid-70s. From the Arkansas Now Weather Center, I'm meteorologist Laura Huckabee.
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2: Skies are going to be clear tonight as temperatures settle close to 50 degrees. Tomorrow for Friday, expect bright sunshine, warm temperatures, and a high of 75. For Saturday, we've got sunny skies and a high close to 80 degrees. We'll bring in a slim chance of a shower for Saturday night. And then on Sunday, partly sunny, but a 60% chance of showers and thunderstorms. Maybe you can plan something inside for Mother's Day. Highs on Sunday, mid-70s. From the Arkansas Now Weather Center, I'm meteorologist Laura Huckabee.

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2: ABC News, I'm Dave Packard. Multiple sources tell ABC News that the CDC has activated their emergency operations center and has classified the hantavirus outbreak at level 3. This is the lowest level of emergency activation and comes after a deadly outbreak on a cruise ship in the Atlantic. Severe storms and tornadoes leaving behind a trail of destruction in Mississippi.
3: Across the state, at least 17 people hurt and more than 1,000 buildings and homes destroyed. The trail of destruction here in Lamar County, 16 miles long.
2: ABC's Faith Abube in Purvis, Mississippi. A trade court ruled today that President Trump's global 10% tariff is unlawful. The president put the 10% tariff in place hours after the Supreme Court ruled against his first attempt at tariffs in February. The U.S. launching what it says is a counterattack on Iranian targets after CENTCOM said that Iran fired at U.S. destroyers in the Strait of Hormuz. This is ABC News.
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7: Skies are going to be clear tonight as temperatures settle close to 50 degrees. Tomorrow for Friday, expect bright sunshine, warm temperatures, and a high of 75. For Saturday, we've got sunny skies and a high close to 80 degrees. We'll bring in a slim chance of a shower for Saturday night. And then on Sunday, partly sunny, but a 60% chance of showers and thunderstorms. Maybe you can plan something inside for Mother's Day. Highs on Sunday, mid-70s. From the Arkansas Now Weather Center, I'm meteorologist Laura Huckabee.

to San Francisco, she must have lost her way. Posting a poster of Pancho and Cisco one California day. She says she believes in a Robin Hood and brotherhood and colors of green and gray.

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3: Skies are going to be clear tonight as temperatures settle close to 50 degrees. Tomorrow for Friday, expect bright sunshine, warm temperatures, and a high of 75. For Saturday, we've got sunny skies and a high close to 80 degrees. We'll bring in a slim chance of a shower for Saturday night. And then on Sunday, partly sunny, but a 60% chance of showers and thunderstorms. Maybe you can plan something inside for Mother's Day. Highs on Sunday, mid-70s. From the Arkansas Now Weather Center, I'm meteorologist Laura Huckabee.

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1: Skies are going to be clear tonight as temperatures settle close to 50 degrees. Tomorrow for Friday, expect bright sunshine, warm temperatures, and a high of 75. For Saturday, we've got sunny skies and a high close to 80 degrees. We'll bring in a slim chance of a shower for Saturday night. And then on Sunday, partly sunny, but a 60% chance of showers and thunderstorms. Maybe you can plan something inside for Mother's Day. Highs on Sunday, mid-70s. From the Arkansas Now Weather Center, I'm meteorologist Laura Huckabee.

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2: ABC News, I'm Dave Packer. We're now hearing from multiple sources tonight that the CDC has activated their Emergency Operations Center and has classified the Hanta virus outbreak at a level 3. That after that deadly outbreak on a cruise ship in the Atlantic. After weeks of calm, the Pentagon says that Iran has fired missiles at American Navy destroyers trying to cross the Strait of Hormuz and that the U.S. fired back, striking Iranian military facilities. President Trump insists the ceasefire is still in effect. Twister slamming Mississippi, leaving a devastation trail across the South. Alicia Marbury says she's grateful nobody was killed.
3: I was going to wait it out. I mean, this is the second time I've been around a tornado, but, you know, up here, thank God a lot of lives were spared.
2: Hundreds of homes now destroyed, at least 17 people reported injured. The Justice Department investigating suspicious oil trades made just minutes before major announcements by President Trump. This is ABC News.
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7: Skies are going to be clear tonight as temperatures settle close to 50 degrees. Tomorrow for Friday, expect bright sunshine, warm temperatures, and a high of 75. For Saturday, we've got sunny skies and a high close to 80 degrees. We'll bring in a slim chance of a shower for Saturday night. And then on Sunday, partly sunny, but a 60% chance of showers and thunderstorms. Maybe you can plan something inside for Mother's Day. Highs on Sunday, mid-70s. From the Arkansas Now Weather Center, I'm meteorologist Laura Huckabee.

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1: Skies are going to be clear tonight as temperatures settle close to 50 degrees. Tomorrow for Friday, expect bright sunshine, warm temperatures, and a high of 75. For Saturday, we've got sunny skies and a high close to 80 degrees. We'll bring in a slim chance of a shower for Saturday night. And then on Sunday, partly sunny, but a 60% chance of showers and thunderstorms. Maybe you can plan something inside for Mother's Day. Highs on Sunday, mid-70s. From the Arkansas Now Weather Center, I'm meteorologist Laura Huckabee. Only

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1: Skies are going to be clear tonight as temperatures settle close to 50 degrees. Tomorrow for Friday, expect bright sunshine, warm temperatures, and a high of 75. For Saturday, we've got sunny skies and a high close to 80 degrees. We'll bring in a slim chance of a shower for Saturday night. And then on Sunday, partly sunny, but a 60% chance of showers and thunderstorms. Maybe you can plan something inside for Mother's Day. Highs on Sunday, mid-70s. From the Arkansas Now Weather Center, I'm meteorologist Laura Huckabee.

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1: ABC News, I'm Dave Packer. The Centers for Disease Control and Prevention has classified the hantavirus outbreak as a level 3 emergency response, the lowest level of emergency activation. This is 7 people in 5 states are now being monitored for the virus following an outbreak on the MV Hondius cruise ship. 3 people on board that ship have died. The U.S. and Iran exchanged a new round of strikes Thursday. The Pentagon says the strikes were self-defense against Iranian targets after Iran fired at U.S. destroyers in the Strait of Hormuz. President Trump called those strikes a trifle, adding that the ceasefire is still in place and Iran wants to make a deal.
2: Well, it's more than a one-page offer. It's an offer that's basically said they will not have nuclear weapons, they're going to hand us the nuclear dust, and many other things that we want.
1: The Mississippi Emergency Management Agency says 17 people were injured in Wednesday's storms across 3 counties. No fatalities were reported. This is ABC News.
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5: Skies are going to be clear tonight as temperatures settle close to 50 degrees. Tomorrow for Friday, expect bright sunshine, warm temperatures, and a high of 75. For Saturday, we've got sunny skies and a high close to 80 degrees. We'll bring in a slim chance of a shower for Saturday night. And then on Sunday, partly sunny, but a 60% chance of showers and thunderstorms. Maybe you can plan something inside for Mother's Day. Highs on Sunday, mid-70s. From the Arkansas Now Weather Center, I'm meteorologist Laura Huckabee.

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1: Skies are going to be clear tonight as temperatures settle close to 50 degrees. Tomorrow for Friday, expect bright sunshine, warm temperatures, and a high of 75. For Saturday, we've got sunny skies and a high close to 80 degrees. We'll bring in a slim chance of a shower for Saturday night. And then on Sunday, partly sunny, but a 60% chance of showers and thunderstorms. Maybe you can plan something inside for Mother's Day. Highs on Sunday, mid-70s. From the Arkansas Now Weather Center, I'm meteorologist Laura Huckabee.
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1: Skies are going to be clear tonight as temperatures settle close to 50 degrees. Tomorrow for Friday, expect bright sunshine, warm temperatures, and a high of 75. For Saturday, we've got sunny skies and a high close to 80 degrees. We'll bring in a slim chance of a shower for Saturday night. And then on Sunday, partly sunny, but a 60% chance of showers and thunderstorms. Maybe you can plan something inside for Mother's Day. Highs on Sunday, mid-70s. From the Arkansas Now Weather Center, I'm meteorologist Laura Huckabee.

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1: Skies are going to be clear tonight as temperatures settle close to 50 degrees. Tomorrow for Friday, expect bright sunshine, warm temperatures, and a high of 75. For Saturday, we've got sunny skies and a high close to 80 degrees. We'll bring in a slim chance of a shower for Saturday night. And then on Sunday, partly sunny, but a 60% chance of showers and thunderstorms. Maybe you can plan something inside for Mother's Day. Highs on Sunday, mid-70s. From the Arkansas Now Weather Center, I'm meteorologist Laura Huckabee.

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1: Skies are going to be clear tonight as temperatures settle close to 50 degrees. Tomorrow for Friday, expect bright sunshine, warm temperatures, and a high of 75. For Saturday, we've got sunny skies and a high close to 80 degrees. We'll bring in a slim chance of a shower for Saturday night. And then on Sunday, partly sunny, but a 60% chance of showers and thunderstorms. Maybe you can plan something inside for Mother's Day. Highs on Sunday, mid-70s. From the Arkansas Now Weather Center, I'm meteorologist Laura Huckabee.
2: He went away, and you hung around, and bothered me every night. 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

I wonder if you're lonesome tonight. You know, someone said the world's a stage and each must play a part. Fate had me playing in love with you as my sweetheart. Act one was where we met. I loved you at first glance. You read your lines so cleverly and never missed a cue. Then came act two. You seemed to change, you acted strange, and why I've never known. Honey, you lied when you said you loved me, and I had no cause to doubt you. But I'd rather go on hearing your lies than to go on living without you. Now the stage is bare, and I'm standing there with emptiness all around. And if he won't come back to me, then they can bring the curtain down.

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1: ABC News, I'm Dave Packer. The Centers for Disease Control and Prevention has classified the hantavirus outbreak as a level 3 emergency response, the lowest level of emergency activation. This is 7 people in 5 states are now being monitored for the virus following an outbreak on the MV Hondius cruise ship. 3 people on board that ship have died. The U.S. and Iran exchanged a new round of strikes Thursday. The Pentagon says the strikes were self-defense against Iranian targets after Iran fired at U.S. destroyers in the Strait of Hormuz. President Trump called those strikes a trifle, adding that the ceasefire is still in place and Iran wants to make a deal.
2: Well, it's more than a one-page offer. It's an offer that's basically said they will not have nuclear weapons, they're going to hand us the nuclear dust, and many other things that we want.
1: The Mississippi Emergency Management Agency says 17 people were injured in Wednesday's storms across 3 counties. No fatalities were reported. This is ABC News.
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5: Skies are going to be clear tonight as temperatures settle close to 50 degrees. Tomorrow for Friday, expect bright sunshine, warm temperatures, and a high of 75. For Saturday, we've got sunny skies and a high close to 80 degrees. We'll bring in a slim chance of a shower for Saturday night. And then on Sunday, partly sunny, but a 60% chance of showers and thunderstorms. Maybe you can plan something inside for Mother's Day. Highs on Sunday, mid-70s. From the Arkansas Now Weather Center, I'm meteorologist Laura Huckabee.

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1: Skies are going to be clear tonight as temperatures settle close to 50 degrees. Tomorrow for Friday, expect bright sunshine, warm temperatures, and a high of 75. For Saturday, we've got sunny skies and a high close to 80 degrees. We'll bring in a slim chance of a shower for Saturday night. And then on Sunday, partly sunny, but a 60% chance of showers and thunderstorms. Maybe you can plan something inside for Mother's Day. Highs on Sunday, mid-70s. From the Arkansas Now Weather Center, I'm meteorologist Laura Huckabee. Oldies.

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1: Skies are going to be clear tonight as temperatures settle close to 50 degrees. Tomorrow for Friday, expect bright sunshine, warm temperatures, and a high of 75. For Saturday, we've got sunny skies and a high close to 80 degrees. We'll bring in a slim chance of a shower for Saturday night. And then on Sunday, partly sunny, but a 60% chance of showers and thunderstorms. Maybe you can plan something inside for Mother's Day. Highs on Sunday, mid-70s. From the Arkansas Now Weather Center, I'm meteorologist Laura Huckabee.

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1: Skies are going to be clear tonight as temperatures settle close to 50 degrees. Tomorrow for Friday, expect bright sunshine, warm temperatures, and a high of 75. For Saturday, we've got sunny skies and a high close to 80 degrees. We'll bring in a slim chance of a shower for Saturday night. And then on Sunday, partly sunny, but a 60% chance of showers and thunderstorms. Maybe you can plan something inside for Mother's Day. Highs on Sunday, mid-70s. From the Arkansas Now Weather Center, I'm meteorologist Laura Huckabee.

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1: ABC News, I'm Dave Packer. The Centers for Disease Control and Prevention has classified the hantavirus outbreak as a level 3 emergency response, the lowest level of emergency activation. This is 7 people in 5 states are now being monitored for the virus following an outbreak on the MV Hondius cruise ship. 3 people on board that ship have died. The U.S. and Iran exchanged a new round of strikes Thursday. The Pentagon says the strikes were self-defense against Iranian targets after Iran fired at U.S. destroyers in the Strait of Hormuz. President Trump called those strikes a trifle, adding that the ceasefire is still in place and Iran wants to make a deal.
2: Well, it's more than a one-page offer. It's an offer that's basically said they will not have nuclear weapons. They're going to hand us the nuclear dust and many other things that we want.
1: The Mississippi Emergency Management Agency says 17 people were injured in Wednesday's storms across 3 counties. No fatalities were reported. This is ABC News.
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5: Skies are going to be clear tonight as temperatures settle close to 50 degrees. Tomorrow for Friday, expect bright sunshine, warm temperatures, and a high of 75. For Saturday, we've got sunny skies and a high close to 80 degrees. We'll bring in a slim chance of a shower for Saturday night. And then on Sunday, partly sunny, but a 60% chance of showers and thunderstorms. Maybe you can plan something inside for Mother's Day. Highs on Sunday, mid-70s. From the Arkansas Now Weather Center, I'm meteorologist Laura Huckabee.

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1: Skies are going to be clear tonight as temperatures settle close to 50 degrees. Tomorrow for Friday, expect bright sunshine, warm temperatures, and a high of 75. For Saturday, we've got sunny skies and a high close to 80 degrees. We'll bring in a slim chance of a shower for Saturday night. And then on Sunday, partly sunny, but a 60% chance of showers and thunderstorms. Maybe you can plan something inside for Mother's Day. Highs on Sunday, mid-70s. From the Arkansas Now Weather Center, I'm meteorologist Laura Huckabee. Only

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1: Skies are going to be clear tonight as temperatures settle close to 50 degrees. Tomorrow for Friday, expect bright sunshine, warm temperatures, and a high of 75. For Saturday, we've got sunny skies and a high close to 80 degrees. We'll bring in a slim chance of a shower for Saturday night. And then on Sunday, partly sunny, but a 60% chance of showers and thunderstorms. Maybe you can plan something inside for Mother's Day. Highs on Sunday, mid-70s. From the Arkansas Now Weather Center, I'm meteorologist Laura Huckabee.

0: going out with
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0: Gee, it must be great riding with him. 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
1: Hi, everyone. Sunshine around for our Friday forecast. We've got a great day in store. Afternoon highs will be in the mid-70s with fewer extra clouds tonight. The low will be close to 60. Tomorrow, sunshine, warm temperatures, and a high close to 80 degrees. On Sunday for Mother's Day, we've got partly sunny skies, but we'll bring in a 70% chance of showers and thunderstorms with highs upper 70s, more showers and a few storms for Sunday night. From the Arkansas Now Weather Center, I'm meteorologist Laura Huckabee.

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1: Here is this hour's headlines from the Arkansas Now newsroom. The Fayetteville Police Department arrested 9 people during a multi-day operation targeting suspected child sex crimes. Investigators said the suspects responded to online posts and arranged meetings with who they believed was a 14-year-old, but was actually an undercover officer. Multiple agencies assisted in the operation. Lyon College School of Dental Medicine and Arkansas Children's have partnered to expand pediatric dental care, clinical education, and research across Arkansas. Under the agreement, Lyon College will provide faculty and administrative oversight for Arkansas Children's Dental Program, while Arkansas Children's will provide clinical training opportunities for Lyon Dental students. For the first time in 4 years, the average gasoline prices in Arkansas topped $4 per gallon. AAA reported Thursday that the statewide average price for a gallon of regular unleaded was $4.03. From the Arkansas Now newsroom, I'm Kelly Conley.
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4: Hi everyone, sunshine around for our Friday forecast. We've got a great day in store. Afternoon highs will be in the mid-70s with fewer extra clouds tonight. The low will be close to 60. Tomorrow, sunshine, warm temperatures, and a high close to 80 degrees. On Sunday for Mother's Day, we've got partly sunny skies, but we'll bring in a 70% chance of showers and thunderstorms with highs upper 70s, more showers and a few storms for Sunday night. From the Arkansas Now Weather Center, I'm meteorologist Laura Huckabee.

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1: Good morning. I'm Scotty Woodson from the EAB Ag Network with your EAB Morning Farm Report. International events are increasingly putting U.S. agriculture in the crosshairs of foreign policy. First, it was the Russia-Ukraine war and the war's impact on world grain and fertilizer supplies. Now it's Iran and the hit to fuel, fertilizer, and food impeded through the Strait of Hormuz. Secretary of State Marco Rubio at the White House press briefing.
2: There's humanitarian aid destined for different countries in the world that's stranded in the Persian Gulf right now. It's the fertilizer that they need for their food and crops.
1: About one-third of the world's fertilizer and a fifth of its oil moves out of the Gulf through the Strait. That's raised fuel, fertilizer, and food prices. Rubio warns it can happen anywhere.
2: If we live in a world where global shipping lanes can be taken over by countries, that'll have a direct impact on Americans in the short and the long term, and we can't let it start by Iran doing it.
1: China could do the same in the Taiwan Strait, a passage for one-fifth of global trade, including oil, natural gas, and computer chips. President Trump is about to go to China, an ally of Iran and its biggest oil buyer. China wants a U.S.-Iran truce and a continued trade truce with Washington. U.S. Trade Representative Jamison Greer wants stability.
3: When we think about what to expect for the president's meeting, we're looking to maintain that stability. What we are not looking for is massive confrontation or anything like that.
1: China removed retaliatory tariffs on U.S. soybeans, corn, wheat, sorghum, and chicken, and began promised soybean buys after U.S. concessions. The summit could yield more soy buys while cutting short new U.S. trade investigations of China. Now let's take a look at the markets and how they closed yesterday. May corn at 452 and three quarters unchanged, with July corn at 467 and a half down one. May soybeans 1177 down two, with July soybeans 1192 and a quarter down two and a half. May wheat at 601 and three quarters down four and a quarter, with July wheat at 612 and a quarter down five. July cotton at 83 even down 105, with October cotton at 8402 down 98. May rice 1166 and a half down 15, with July rice at 1201 down 16. Moving on to livestock now, June live cattle at 250.05 down 342 and a half. August live cattle at 245.90 down $3. May feeder cattle at 366.32 and a half down 607 and a half. August feeder cattle at 366.17 and a half down 687 and a half. May lane hogs at 91.50 down 20, with June hogs at 99.37 and a half down 32 and a half. Now a look at our regional weather forecast. Sunshine over the region today with highs in the mid to upper 70s. Overnight lows tonight should stay in the mid to upper 50s. Sunshine will stay with us for tomorrow, but chances for showers and thunderstorms will come in Saturday night into Sunday. Clearing skies by Sunday night into Monday. Monday's high should once again be in the low to mid-70s. That's your EAB Morning Farm Report, and I'm Scotty Woodson. Have a great day.
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1: ABC News, I'm Brian Clark. Pope Leo visiting a Marian pilgrimage shrine in the historic town of Pompeii, his first stop on a trip to southern Italy that marks 1 year since he was elected as the first U.S.-born pope. Secretary of State Marco Rubio visited the pope yesterday, and Democratic Representative Janelle Bynum's calling on the secretary and the CDC to come up with a plan to 17 Americans still on board the cruise ship at the center of a hantavirus outbreak. That ship now heading to the Canary Islands. The April jobs report out this morning will give another look at how the Iran war has affected the economy. Asked about gas prices, President Trump told reporters Thursday,
2: gas prices are way down and the stock market is way up today. So gas prices have come down.
1: But prices are still more than $1.60 higher than when the war began. The president also said the ceasefire remains intact, even though the U.S. and Iran exchanged fire. This is ABC News.
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6: Hi, everyone. Sunshine around for our Friday forecast. We've got a great day in store. Afternoon highs will be in the mid-70s with fewer extra clouds tonight. The low will be close to 60. Tomorrow, sunshine, warm temperatures, and a high close to 80 degrees. On Sunday for Mother's Day, we've got partly sunny skies, but we'll bring in a 70% chance of showers and thunderstorms with highs upper 70s, more showers and a few storms for Sunday night. From the Arkansas Now Weather Center, I'm meteorologist Laura Huckabee.
7: All right, Laura, good morning. Good morning, everybody. Hey, it's 6 o'clock. Actually, it's 4 minutes past the hour of 6 o'clock. That was the 6 o'clock news and a look at some weather. On this Friday morning, a high yesterday of 67, and currently at Memphis International, clear skies. Well, the temperature is 53. Here's Hamilton, Joe Frank, and Reynolds kicking things off here on the 6 o'clock hour on this Friday morning.

Oh, yeah. That was the sounds of Motown here this morning. First half of this 6 o'clock hour. We're at 6:10. It's 10 minutes past the hour of 6 o'clock. Black? Well, it's black. Here's Los Brovos here on Oldies this morning. And we've got one of our own up next. You just need to stay tuned.

All right, that's that last date. Yeah, we're having a, well, hopefully it's not your last date, our last date. You're listening to Oldies. Hopefully it's someone's first date and continuous date. 16 minutes past 6 o'clock. That's Floyd Kramer, South Arkansas native here on Oldies, last date. Yeah. Hey, let's go down on the corner here this morning on this 8th day of May. It is the 128th day of 2026. 237 days left in the year this morning. Thanks for joining us.

0: Oh, yes, they're playing our song. That's the sounds of... those are the Buckinghams, of course. We had Credence before that. Hey, Ed, we got lots in store for you this morning. Talk a little bit about Eddie Arlen, Ray Charles this morning.
1: Yeah.
0: Ricky Nelson.
1: Wow. Okay.
0: Don Rickles, born today, 1926, died 2017. Of course, he was a stand-up comedian. We'll talk about Aerosmith, Kenny Loggins, Bob Dylan, Ricky Nelson, as we told you, the Beatles. Oh, yeah, we always talk about them, and also John Sebastian. But you're listening to the Mid-South Oldies Network.
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6: Hi, everyone. Sunshine around for our Friday forecast. We've got a great day in store. Afternoon highs will be in the mid-70s with fewer extra clouds tonight. The low will be close to 60. Tomorrow, sunshine, warm temperatures, and a high close to 80 degrees. On Sunday for Mother's Day, we've got partly sunny skies, but we'll bring in a 70% chance of showers and thunderstorms with highs upper 70s, more showers and a few storms for Sunday night. From the Arkansas Now Weather Center, I'm meteorologist Laura Huckabee.
0: All right, Laura. Around the Mid-South here this morning. Let's see what the conditions are in Stuttgart. Clear skies, 55. And Tunica this morning, we've got a temperature reading of 49. In Kennett this morning, clear skies, it's 48. In Somerville this morning, clear skies, 45. Got a little fog. The only place there's some fog is in Corinth this morning. Foggy skies, 46 in Corinth. And in Memphis International, well, it's 53 with clear skies. Hey, it's 25 minutes past 6. Here's Delilah. Here's Tom Jones. We've got, we'll be tossing and turning up next with Bobby Lewis. We're 5 minutes away from a Mid-South update. Stay tuned. Life don't-

0: That's Bobby Lewis getting us down now to the bottom of the hour, tossing and turning. Couldn't get to sleep at all last night. Hey, it is 6:30. Time for that update. It is. Let's check in, see what happened overnight in the Mid-South here on Oldies.
1: Hello, everyone. It is time now for a EAB News update. U.S. Senator John Bozeman says the Senate will mark up its latest version of the Farm Bill in the next few weeks. The U.S. House passed its version of the Farm Bill April 30th, calling it the Farm, Food, and National Security Act of 2026. Bozeman, the chairman of the Senate Agriculture Committee, said yesterday that the House version contained some controversial provisions that will need to be addressed. Bozeman said

0: As the House bill comes from the farm portion of the One Big Beautiful Bill Act that was passed last year, but Bozeman says that bill does not become law until October, and farmers cannot wait until then to get help. Bozeman made his remarks while in Little Rock yesterday, visiting the Little Rock Police Department's real-time crime center. A 19-year-old West Memphis man has been arrested and charged in a fatal shooting in Jonesboro. Jonesboro police have arrested Rodarius Turrell Johnson. He has now been charged with first-degree murder. Shooting occurred Wednesday night shortly after 8 p.m. A 21-year-old was the victim of the shooting. He has been identified by the Jonesboro Police Department as Zadarius Orlando Merritt. A Jonesboro police report says the shooting resulted in a domestic incident. A second person has also been detained in the shooting, but no charges have been filed against that individual. Both that person and Johnson are being held in the Craighead County Detention Center in Jonesboro. The Arkansas Small Business and Technology Development Center at Arkansas State will host a free marketing workshop for small businesses at the Truman Area Chamber of Commerce Tuesday. It'll be held from 10 a.m. to 11:30 a.m. Topics will include setting meaningful marketing goals, identifying which marketing metrics matter most, defining target audiences, planning marketing activities, and managing marketing tasks. There is no cost to attend the workshop. To register, call the Arkansas Small Business and Technology Center at 870-972-3517. The Arkansas Razorbacks have a lot on the line in their final two weekends of the regular season. Arkansas will host Oklahoma today, and then close out the regular season at Kentucky next week. And NCAA regional host site may be on the line. Arkansas has hosted a regional every postseason except one since 2017. The NCAA selection committee will choose 16 teams to host regionals as the number one seeds May 24th. Arkansas is now projected by D1 Baseball and Baseball America to be a number two seed. Arkansas enters the final 2 weeks of the season at 32-17 overall, 13-11 in SEC play. Oklahoma, this weekend's opponent, is 30-16 and 12-12. Kentucky is 29-16 and 11-13. The Hogs play Oklahoma today, tomorrow, and Saturday in Fayetteville. SEC tournament is in 2 weeks in Hoover, Alabama.
1: All right, that's the update here on Oldies. What happened overnight? 6:34, 26 now before 7 o'clock. Kicking off the second half of this 6 o'clock hour. Tony Orlando and Don get out that yellow ribbon. We're gonna tie it around that old oak tree here this morning. Rolling Stones, the Bad Boys, they're next.

All right, Tony Orlando and Dowd here on this Friday. Yeah, it's May the 8th, 128th day of 2026. Here are the Rolling Stones and get off of my cloud. 6:38, 22 now before 7 o'clock.

0: All right, get off of my cloud. Those are the Bad Boys, the Rolling Stones, and we've got another cloud for you coming up. But first, let's hear from, Grady, and then we've got a couple, and then we'll have some weather, and then we'll get back to another cloud here on Oldies, the Mid-South Oldies Network.
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4: Hi, everyone. Sunshine around for our Friday forecast. We've got a great day in store. Afternoon highs will be in the mid-70s with fewer extra clouds tonight. The low will be close to 60. Tomorrow, sunshine, warm temperatures, and a high close to 80 degrees. On Sunday for Mother's Day, we've got partly sunny skies, but we'll bring in a 70% chance of showers and thunderstorms with highs upper 70s, more showers and a few storms for Sunday night. From the Arkansas Now Weather Center, I'm meteorologist Laura Huckabee.
0: All right, Laura, we had a high yesterday of 67, currently in Olive Branch, cloudy skies, temperature reading of 48. In Malden this morning, it's 52. West Memphis, clear skies, 52. 50 in Jonesboro this morning. And in Little Rock, we've got mostly cloudy skies with a temperature reading of 50. We just had the Bad Boys, Rolling Stones, Get Off of My Cloud. Here are the Temptations with another cloud song. It's Cloud 9. Yeah, we're headed there this morning on Oldies, 6:43, 17 before 7. Gallery's up next.

All right, that's Cloud Nine by the Motown group, The Tempting Temptations, here in the second half of this 6 o'clock hour. Hey, it's Friday. It's May the 8th. Today's highlight in history, we go back to 1945 today when President Harry S. Truman announced in a radio address that Nazi Germany's forces had surrendered, stating that, quote, "the flags of freedom fly all over Europe on VE Day, victory in Europe." And it all happened today, the 8th of May, and what a day that was, 1945. And it's nice to be with you this morning. Here's Gallery on Oldies.

0: nice to be with you. Hey, we just thank you for listening. And that's the most popular oldies station, the Oldies Network in the Mid-South. It's Oldies 102.3. Hey, let's check in with Scotty and Paul, see how the markets are doing today.
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2: Good morning, I'm Scotty Woodson from the EAB Ag Network with your EAB Early Morning Market Update. Let's recap the markets. Now, they closed yesterday. May corn at 452 and three quarters unchanged, with July corn at 467 and a half down one. May soybeans 1177 down two, with July soybeans 1192 and a quarter down two and a half. May wheat at 601 and three quarters down four and a quarter, with July wheat at 612 and a quarter down five. July cotton at 83 even down 105, with October cotton at 84.02 down 98. May rice 1166 and a half down 15, with July rice at 1201 down 16. Moving on to livestock now, June live cattle at 250.05 down 342 and a half. August live cattle at 245.90 down $3. May feeder cattle at 366.32 and a half down 607 and a half. August feeder cattle at 366.17 and a half down 687 and a half. May lane hogs at 91.50 down 20, with June hogs at 99.37 and a half down 32 and a half. That's your EAB Early Morning Market Update. I'm Scotty Woodson. Have a great day.
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0: All right, currently in Covington, we've got clear skies, 48 in West Memphis. This morning it's 52. In Somerville, we've got clear skies, 45. Olive Branch, it's 48. In Memphis, international temperature reading of 53. Come Monday, here's Jimmy Buffett here, 7 minutes before 7 o'clock.

all about come Monday. Jimmy Buffett here on Oldies. The year is 2008 here on this 8th of May. American singer-songwriter Eddie Arnold dies in a nursing home in Nashville exactly 1 week before Eddie's 90th birthday. So-called Nashville sound innovator of the late 1950s, Eddie scored 147 songs on the Billboard Country charts, second only to George Jones, and has sold more than 85 million records. Eddie Arnold co-wrote with Cindy Walker the country and pop standard You Don't Know Me, which became a hit for Ray Charles back in 1962. In observance of Eddie's death day today, 2008, Eddie Arnold, we're going to make the world go away. 57, 3 minutes before 7 o'clock. 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
1: ABC News, I'm Brian Clark. Economists project the April jobs report will show 55,000 jobs were added last month, and the report could show the impacts of the Iran war. The impact of the war on gas prices are evident, says ABC's Elizabeth Schulze.
2: Gas prices are now up 50 cents in just the last 2 weeks, the national average hitting $4.56 a gallon. That means if you are driving a Toyota Camry, it is now on average $21 more expensive every time you fill up compared to the start of March when the war began.
1: President Trump said the ceasefire remains intact, even though the U.S. and Iran traded fire Thursday. Spanish officials are preparing for passengers from the cruise ship at the center of the hantavirus outbreak. It's due Sunday in the Canary Islands. So far, there are 6 confirmed cases. Tech company Instructure says it's restored its Canvas service, the platform used by over 9,000 schools. It was targeted by hackers who claim to have obtained personal information of millions. This is ABC News.
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5: Hi, everyone. Sunshine around for our Friday forecast. We've got a great day in store. Afternoon highs will be in the mid-70s with fewer extra clouds tonight. The low will be close to 60. Tomorrow, sunshine, warm temperatures, and a high close to 80 degrees. On Sunday for Mother's Day, we've got partly sunny skies, but we'll bring in a 70% chance of showers and thunderstorms with highs upper 70s, more showers and a few storms for Sunday night. From the Arkansas Now Weather Center, I'm meteorologist Laura Huckabee.
6: Laura, I'm tired of those storms. I don't know about our listeners, but I'm sure they are too. Currently in Jonesboro, clear skies, a temperature reading after temperature reading of 50 after that high yesterday of 67. In Olive Branch this morning, clear skies, 48. In Corinth, well, we've got some fog and temperature reading of 46. At Covington, clear skies, 48. In Memphis International, clear, temperature reading of 53. Do this before we forget it. Hey, it is Friday, May the 8th, the 128th day of 2026, a very, very, very historic day today. 1541, Spanish explorer Hernando de Soto reached the Mississippi River, the first recorded European to do so. It happened today, 1541. Of course, we've got the Hernando de Soto Bridge. Let's kick off the 7 o'clock hour musically with let's head to Memphis. Yeah, 7:05, 5 minutes past the hour. Here's Johnny Rivers in observance of Hernando de Soto discovering the Mississippi River today.

What a way to kick off the 7 o'clock hour here with Johnny Rivers, the Riverman. Well, Ricky Nelson receives a posthumously star on the Hollywood Walk of Fame today, the 8th of May. The year is 1995. Hard to believe that he's been gone that long, killed in that plane crash on the Arkansas-Texas-Louisiana border New Year's Eve. Let's hear from the late Ricky Nelson. Hello, Mary Lou. 8 minutes past 7.

this morning. Hello, Mary Lou, Gary. That's Ricky Nelson, of course, on Oldies. You know, it's 1963, and we talk about the Beatles and their first number one hit. We talk about it being a "Want to Hold Your Hand." That actually was not the case. Their first number one hit happened today, 1963, when the Beatles recorded the number one hit, "From Me to You." It tops the UK charts, not the US, but the UK charts. Their first number one hit was "From Me to You." The song goes nowhere in America, where word of the Beatles is still just a whisper. This is 1963. Their number one song, of course, in America came in January of 1964 with "I Want to Hold Your Hand." Let's head to the UK for this number one song today, 1963, from the Fab Four.

one song, UK Today 1963. The Beatles, they love Carl Perkins. They told him that they wanted to do what he did, or he was doing, and that was he was writing his own music, he was performing his own music, he was singing his own music, and he was playing his own instrument. And that's what they wanted to do. Here's the number one song, their first number one song. That was their first one, and their first number one song was in UK. Here's their first number one in America, 1964. Oh, yeah, Wanna Hold Your Hand.

Beatles here. Well, it's a big day today for John Sebastian. The year is 1976. His Welcome Back. That's the theme song for the TV series Welcome Back, Cotter. Well, it's number one in America. We're playing a lot of number ones this morning. 1976. The series, get this, the series was originally called Cotter. But after John wrote the song, the title was changed to accommodate Sebastian. He tried writing a song called Cotter, but could only rhyme that word with otter. I can understand that. That would be hard. I can see why they changed it to Welcome Back. Let's go back to today, 1976. Hit number one here for John Sebastian from the TV series Welcome Back, Mr. Cotter.

a great song there, John Sebastian from the Lovin' Spoonful. Well, get this. Crosby Loggins, that's the son of Kenny Loggins. Crosby wins the first and only season of MTV's Rock the Cradle today, 2008. It's a singing competition featuring the offsprings of celebrity musicians. Runners-up are Jesse Blaine Snyder, that's the son of Twisted Sister's Dee Snyder, and Chloe Latenzi. Chloe is the daughter of Olivia Newton-John. It happened today, 2008. Well, let's hear from Olivia, the late Olivia Newton-John. If you love me, let me know.

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4: Hi, everyone. Sunshine around for our Friday forecast. We've got a great day in store. Afternoon highs will be in the mid-70s with fewer extra clouds tonight. The low will be close to 60. Tomorrow, sunshine, warm temperatures, and a high close to 80 degrees. On Sunday for Mother's Day, we've got partly sunny skies, but we're bringing a 70% chance of showers and thunderstorms with highs upper 70s, more showers and a few storms for Sunday night. From the Arkansas Now Weather Center, I'm meteorologist Laura Huckabee.
5: All right, Laura, around the mid-south. Here this morning in Oxford, clear skies 46. In Stuttgart this morning, 55 with clear skies. Cersei, well, it's a cool 47. And at Fraser this morning, clear skies, it's also 47. Time just won't let me. 7:26, we're 4 minutes away from a Mid-South update. Stay tuned on Oldies. Bobby Sox, the Blue Jeans, Darlene Love, they're up next.

0: not too young to get married. 7:30, we're 30 minutes past, 30 minutes before. Let's see what happened in the Mid-South overnight here on Oldies.
1: Hello, everyone. It's time now for a EAB news update. Arkansas farmers are facing a survival year as net farm income is expected to drop for the fourth consecutive year. The value of what Arkansas produces is projected to fall to $11.8 billion, which is a $326 million drop from last year. Also, expenses are up. Ryan Loy, a University of Arkansas Extension Service economist, says expenses are up by $80 million. Lyon says Loy says one of the onset of the Iran conflict is driving up the price of fuel and fertilizer. He says many farmers are abandoning crops like corn and cotton. Arkansas is seeing a 500,000-acre increase in soybeans this year. Loy says rice is down as well, with the lowest rice acreage planted in nearly 50 years. Lyon College School of Dental Medicine and Arkansas Children's Hospital have formed a new partnership to support patient care, clinical education, and research. The affiliation will coordinate the delivery and oversight of pediatric and dental services at Arkansas Children's. Lyon College School of Dental Medicine is the state's first and only dental school. It opened this fall in Little Rock. The school educates dental students and residents and employs licensed dental professionals and faculty capable of providing

0: pediatric dental services and supervising clinical training programs. Lyon will provide administrative oversight and faculty services to support the dental program at Arkansas Children's. A three-vehicle accident in Lawrence County has killed one person and injured another six. The Arkansas State Police released an accident report yesterday. The accident itself occurred at 5:41 p.m. Tuesday at the intersection of U.S. 63 and State Highway 91 in Walnut Ridge. Victim has been identified as 58-year-old Sheila Quarterman of Pocahontas, according to the state police. A northbound truck driven by 58-year-old Ronald Sims of Thayer, Missouri, crossed the center line and hit a southbound vehicle driven by Quarterman. Sims' vehicle then crossed back over the center line and struck a vehicle driven by Danny Whitmore of Walnut Ridge. Two passengers in Quarterman's vehicle were injured, and two passengers in Whitmore's vehicle were injured. The Arkansas State women's tennis team has won the 2026 UTR Sports NIT Championship. The Lady Red Wolves secured a 4-2 win over North Alabama yesterday to clinch their first postseason tournament title in program history. Lady Red Wolves finished the season with a 16-9 record. That's the program's best finish since posting a 16-8 record in 2002. Sophomore Carla Murrow Castavalli was named the MVP of the tournament after going 3-0 in singles and doubles matches.
1: All right, Lindell, thanks for that update. Hey, looking at some today in history, May the 8th, we talked about this earlier when we kicked it off musically on the 7 o'clock hour. The year is 1541. Spanish explorer Hernando de Soto, well, reached the Mississippi River, the first recorded European to do so. We played Johnny Rivers' Memphis in observance. We've got the Hernando Bridge. Yeah, let's kick off the second half of the 7 o'clock hour with another Memphis. We did it at 7 o'clock. We're going to do it at 7:30, 7:34. Here's Lonnie Mack's version.

back here, his version of Memphis. Well, it's 1965 on this May the 8th when D.A. Pennybaker, he films Bob Dylan in one of the earliest music videos ever shot. It's the famous flip card clip for Subterranean Homesick Blues. And they say one of the, or the first one, they classified with Ricky Nelson singing on the Ozzie and Harriet show where they put his the map in the background and he does Traveling Man. Supposedly some of them classify that as the first musical video. Here is an early one, 1965, when D.A. Pennybaker films Bob Dylan. Let's hear from Bob this morning at 7:38, 22 minutes before 8 o'clock.

0: Bob Dylan here this morning, the second half of this 7 o'clock hour on this May the 8th. The year is 1886. The first serving of Coca-Cola was sold at a pharmacy in Atlanta, Georgia today, and it contained cocaine. That is correct. The drink became fully cocaine-free in 1929. 44 years it was served with cocaine. The first one today, 1886. Into Atlanta, GA, Coca-Cola. 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
4: Hi, everyone. Sunshine around for our Friday forecast. We've got a great day in store. Afternoon highs will be in the mid-70s with fewer extra clouds tonight. The low will be close to 60. Tomorrow, sunshine, warm temperatures, and a high close to 80 degrees. On Sunday for Mother's Day, we've got partly sunny skies, but we'll bring in a 70% chance of showers and thunderstorms with highs upper 70s, more showers and a few storms for Sunday night. From the Arkansas Now Weather Center, I'm meteorologist Laura Huckabee.
0: All right, Laura. Earlier we talked about this MTV's Rock the Cradle. Well, the year is 2008 on this May the 8th when Crosby Loggins, that's the son of Kenny, he wins the first and only season of that MTV's Rock the Cradle. It's a singing competition featuring the offsprings of celebrity musicians, and we talked about the runners-up was Jesse Blaze Snyder, son of Twisted Sisters Dee Snyder, and Chloe Latanzi. Chloe was the daughter of Olivia Newton-John. We played Olivia Newton-John. Let's play Kenny Loggins since Crosby Loggins wins the first and only season of MTV's Rock the Cradle. Hey, it's my music on old.

ain't gonna change my music logins and Messina here on Oldies. Friday, May the 8th, the year is 1973, when members of the American Indian Movement and the Ogallala Lakota tribe, who had occupied the South Dakota hamlet of Wounded Knee for 10 weeks, surrendered to federal authorities today, 1973. 1984, the Soviet Union announced it would boycott the upcoming Summer Olympic Games in Los Angeles today, 1984. 1970, in music history, the Beatles, released their final studio album, Let It Be, in the UK. Its America's release date is May the 18th. The title song, Let It Be. Let's hear from the Fab Four, released today, 1970, released May the 18th, 1970, in America.

0: going back to 1970, the title track to the album, their final studio album, The Beatles and Let It Be. Friday, May the 8th, 128th day of 2026, 237 days left in the year, and the year is 2020 today, when U.S. unemployment surged to 14.7%. It's a level last seen when the country was in the throes of the Great Depression. The government reported more than 20 million Americans had lost their jobs in April amid the economic fallout from the coronavirus pandemic. 2020, of course, we can thank the Chinese for that. 753, and it has been proven that it did come from that lab in China. 7:53, 7 minutes before 8 o'clock on Oldies.
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0: All right, Cheryl, we talk about that Bob Dylan video, the film that D.A. Pennybaker did today, 1965, being one of the earliest music videos ever shot. Well, Ricky Nelson, we told you earlier that he receives a posthumous star on the Hollywood Walk of Fame today, 1995. Some consider him singing on the Ozzie and Harriet show with the map in the background and him singing Traveling Man, considers that to be the first music video. Well, here's the song to that, Traveling Man. Here's the late Ricky Nelson, 7:55, 5 before 8 o'clock on Oldies.

is also considered by some people, a lot of people don't think about that, one of the first teen idols of the rock and roll era. Friday, May the 8th, that is today. Today's highlight in history, it's 1945. President Harry S. Truman announced in a radio address that Nazi Germany's forces had surrendered, stating that, quote, the flags of freedom fly all over Europe. It's VE, Victory in Europe Day today, 1945. Well, speaking of that traveling man, let's hop on board the Carefree Highway and let's let the late Canadian Gordon Lightfoot take us to news time now. Carefree Highway on Oldies.

0: The Mid-South's place for rock and roll gold from the 50s, 60s, and early 70s. Have it up,
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2: ABC News, I'm Brian Clark. 1 year since Pope Leo's election, he's marking the day in southern Italy. He met Thursday with Secretary of State Marco Rubio, whose boss, President Trump, has criticized the Pope's calls for peace between the U.S. and Iran.
3: The church has always interacted on behalf of a mission for peace and a respect for all of humanity. But at the end, it was a very cordial and important meeting, and it's important to share our points of view.
2: He characterized the meeting as very positive. President Trump says the ceasefire with Iran is still intact, even though the U.S. and Iran exchanged fire on Thursday. The April jobs report, better than expected. The U.S. economy added 115,000 private sector jobs in April. That's more than twice as many as analysts expected to see amid the war. And Spanish officials preparing to receive the cruise ship hit by a hantavirus outbreak. Passengers will be sent in isolation back to their countries. Seven people in the U.S. are being monitored. This is ABC News.
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10: Hi, everyone. Sunshine around for our Friday forecast. We've got a great day in store. Afternoon highs will be in the mid-70s with fewer extra clouds tonight. The low will be close to 60. Tomorrow, sunshine, warm temperatures, and a high close to 80 degrees. On Sunday for Mother's Day, we've got partly sunny skies, but we'll bring in a 70% chance of showers and thunderstorms with highs upper 70s, more showers and a few storms for Sunday night. From the Arkansas Now Weather Center, I'm meteorologist Laura Huckabee.
11: All right, Laura, around the mid-70s. South here this morning. We got some fog in Corinth this morning, a temperature reading of 46. Olive Branch, it's 48. Everything else in the Mid-South is clear. Stuttgart, 55. Searcy, temperature reading of 47. In Covington this morning, clear 48. In Bolivar, clear 43. A little cooler in Bolivar. Fraser this morning, 47 at the Memphis International Airport. Clear skies. Temperature reading of 53. Checking some celebrity birthdays here on this May the 8th. Singer Philip Bailey of Earth, Wind, and Fire is 75 today. Singer-songwriter Tony Tennille, Tony, 86 today. Rock musician Alex Van Halen is 73. Football Hall of Famer Bill Cowherd, Bill is 69. Football Hall of Famer Ronnie Lott, Ronnie having a birthday today. Ronnie Lott is 67. And actor Melissa Gilbert, she is 62 today. And today is the 8th of May, the 128th day of 2026. Let's kick off. It's 8:06, 6 minutes past 8 o'clock. Let's kick off 8 o'clock hour musically with the Look of Love. Here's Leslie Gore. We've also got Lobo, the Animals, the Hollies, the Beatles, again, the Occasions. But right now, it's the late Leslie Gore.

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3: Hi everyone, sunshine around for our Friday forecast. We've got a great day in store. Afternoon highs will be in the mid-70s with fewer extra clouds tonight. The low will be close to 60. Tomorrow, sunshine, warm temperatures, and a high close to 80 degrees. On Sunday for Mother's Day, we've got partly sunny skies, but we'll bring in a 70% chance of showers and thunderstorms with highs upper 70s, more showers and a few storms for Sunday night. From the Arkansas Now Weather Center, I'm meteorologist Laura Huckabee.

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2: Sunshine around for our Friday forecast. It's going to be a gorgeous first part of the weekend. Highs today will be in the mid-70s, a few extra clouds tonight, and a low of 60. Tomorrow, sunshine, warm temperatures. The high is going to be 80 degrees. We'll bring in more clouds for Sunday, partly sunny by the afternoon. We've got a 70% chance of showers and thunderstorms for Mother's Day. Highs will top out in the upper 70s, with a few lingering showers and storms for Sunday night. From the Arkansas Now Weather Center, I'm meteorologist Laura Huckabee.

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1: Corn, rice, and soybeans up early. Good morning, I'm Scotty Woodson on the EAB Ag Network with your EAB opening market report. May corn at 455, up 2 1/4. With July corn at 468 and a quarter, up 3/4. May soybeans, 1182, up 5. With July soybeans at 1197, up 4 3/4. July wheat at 611 1/2, down 3/4. With September wheat at 626 1/4, down 1. July rice at 84.34, up 134. With December rice at 85.11, up 142. July rice at 1203 1/2, up 2 1/2. With September rice at 1236 1/2, up 2. Moving on to livestock now. June live cattle 251.87 1/2, up 182 1/2. August feeder cattle 247.22 1/2, up 132 1/2. May feeder cattle 368.52 1/2, up 220. August feeder cattle 368.12 1/2, up 195. May lane hogs at 91.35, down 15. With June hogs at 99.52 1/2, up 15. That's your EAB opening market report. And I'm Scotty Woodson. 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

0: know, every now and then, I think you might like to hear something from us. Nice and easy. 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It's the way we do Proud Mary.
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1: ABC News, I'm Brian Clark. The Trump administration is celebrating the strong April jobs report. 115,000 added in the private sector last month, doubling expectations as gas prices remain high. But the White House was dealt a setback Thursday, and the Court of International Trade concluded that the administration misread the law it used to justify President Trump's sweeping tariffs. ABC's Peter Haralambos explains.
2: The ruling marks the second time the president's tariffs have been found to be illegal, with the Supreme Court earlier this year affirming a decision from the Court of International Trade blocking Trump's first round of tariffs. The global 10% tariff took effect in February and by statute is set to expire in late July.
1: Republican hopes for keeping control of Congress got another boost as the Virginia Supreme Court overturned the results of the recent redistricting election, which favored Democrats. Spanish authorities now monitoring a seventh person showing hantavirus symptoms. Authorities, though, say a flight attendant who came in contact with someone tested negative. This is ABC News.
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9: Sunshine around for our Friday forecast. It's going to be a gorgeous first part of the weekend. Highs today will be in the mid-70s. A few extra clouds tonight and a low of 60. Tomorrow, sunshine, warm temperatures. The high is going to be 80 degrees. We'll bring in more clouds for Sunday. Partly sunny by the afternoon. We've got a 70% chance of showers and thunderstorms for Mother's Day. Highs will top out in the upper 70s with a few lingering showers and storms for Sunday night. From the Arkansas Now Weather Center, I'm meteorologist Laura Huckabee.
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2: 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David Lee Murphy at 6.

0: ending the night, the M80s at 10 o'clock. 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
1: Sunshine around for a Friday forecast. It's going to be a gorgeous first part of the weekend. Highs today will be in the mid-70s. A few extra clouds tonight and a low of 60. Tomorrow, sunshine, warm temperatures. The high is going to be 80 degrees. We'll bring in more clouds for Sunday. Partly sunny by the afternoon. We've got a 70% chance of showers and thunderstorms for Mother's Day. Highs will top out in the upper 70s with a few lingering showers and storms for Sunday night. From the Arkansas Now Weather Center, I'm meteorologist Laura Huckabee.

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1: This hour's headlines from the Arkansas Now Newsroom. Fayetteville Police Department arrested 9 people during a multi-day operation targeting suspected child sex crimes. Now, investigators say that the suspects responded to online posts and arranged meetings with who they believed was a 14-year-old, but actually was an undercover officer. Multiple agencies assisted in that operation. Well, Lyon College School of Dental Medicine and Arkansas

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4: Sunshine around for our Friday forecast. It's going to be a gorgeous first part of the weekend. Highs today will be in the mid-70s. A few extra clouds tonight and a low of 60. Tomorrow, sunshine, warm temperatures. The high is going to be 80 degrees. We'll bring in more clouds for Sunday. Partly sunny by the afternoon. We've got a 70% chance of showers and thunderstorms for Mother's Day. Highs will top out in the upper 70s with a few lingering showers and storms for Sunday night. From the Arkansas Now Weather Center, I'm meteorologist Laura Huckabee.
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1: Rice and soybeans rising. Good morning, I'm Scotty Woodson on the EAB Ag Network with your EAB Midday Market Report. May corn of 453 up a quarter, with July corn of 465 and three quarters down 1 3/4. May soybeans 1186 and a quarter up 9 1/4, with July soybeans at 1199 up 6 3/4. May wheat at 601 and 3/4 unchanged, with July wheat at 611 and 3/4 down 1/2. July cotton at 84.26 up 126, with December cotton at 85.06 up 137. July rice at 1210 up 9 cents, with September rice at 1240 and a half up 6. Moving on to livestock now. June live cattle at 249.97 and a half, down 7 1/2. August live cattle at 244.90, down $1. May feeder cattle at 366.20, down 12 1/2. August feeder cattle at 365.10, down 107 1/2. May lane hogs at 91.25, down 25, with June hogs at 99.57 and a half, up 20. That's your EAB Midday Market Report, and I'm Scotty Woodson. Have a great day.
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1: ABC News, I'm Brian Clark. Tennessee lawmakers voted to change the state's congressional map on Thursday. The change favors Republicans. Earlier this year, voters in Virginia in a referendum redrew the map in favor of Democrats. But ABC's Stephen Portnoy says that referendum has been struck down.
2: The Virginia Supreme Court ruled 4-3 that the Democratic-led legislature didn't follow proper procedure. The Commonwealth's Constitution says lawmakers must vote to approve a ballot measure twice, both before and after a statewide legislative election. In this case, the court said the referendum was first approved too late, after more than a million people had already voted early in 2025.
1: Virginia will have to use its 2021 map in November. Secretary of State Marco Rubio says the U.S. expects to hear a diplomatic response from Iran today, even as the two sides continue to exchange fire. President Trump says the ceasefire is holding. A better-than-expected April jobs report, 115,000 added last month. This is ABC News.
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9: Sunshine around for our Friday forecast. It's going to be a gorgeous first part of the weekend. Highs today will be in the mid-70s, a few extra clouds tonight, and a low of 60. Tomorrow, sunshine, warm temperatures. The high is going to be 80 degrees. We'll bring in more clouds for Sunday, partly sunny by the afternoon. We've got a 70% chance of showers and thunderstorms for Mother's Day. Highs will top out in the upper 70s with a few lingering showers and storms for Sunday night. From the Arkansas Now Weather Center, I'm meteorologist Laura Huckabee.
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3: Sunshine around for a Friday forecast. It's going to be a gorgeous first part of the weekend. Highs today will be in the mid-70s, a few extra clouds tonight, and a low of 60. Tomorrow, sunshine, warm temperatures. The high is going to be 80 degrees. We'll bring in more clouds for Sunday, partly sunny by the afternoon. We've got a 70% chance of showers and thunderstorms for Mother's Day. Highs will top out in the upper 70s, with a few lingering showers and storms for Sunday night. From the Arkansas Now Weather Center, I'm meteorologist Laura Huckabee.

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1: Here's this hour's headlines from the Arkansas Now newsroom. A July 9th trial date has been set for Olivia Thompson, one of four protesters arrested after a march brawl outside the governor's mansion. The confrontation began after a press conference hosted by Turning Point USA and Erica Kirk announcing a partnership to expand Turning Point USA America's chapters in Arkansas high schools. Authorities charged Thompson with obstructing governmental operations, disorderly conduct, and harassment. No trial dates have been set for three others facing charges in connection with that brawl. And the Arkansas Single Parent Scholarship Fund raised $61,000 during its second annual Day of Giving held on March 20th, surpassing its fundraising goal. Johnny Story in the Arkansas Now newsroom.
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5: Sunshine around for our Friday forecast. It's going to be a gorgeous first part of the weekend. Highs today will be in the mid-70s, a few extra clouds tonight, and a low of 60. Tomorrow, sunshine, warm temperatures. The high is going to be 80 degrees. We'll bring in more clouds for Sunday, partly sunny by the afternoon. We've got a 70% chance of showers and thunderstorms for Mother's Day. Highs will top out in the upper 70s with a few lingering showers and storms for Sunday night. From the Arkansas Now Weather Center, I'm meteorologist Laura Huckabee. Oh.

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1: 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May corn at 456 and a quarter, up 3.5. With July corn at 472 and a half, up 5. May soybeans 1189 and a half, up 12 and a half. With July soybeans 1209 and a quarter, up 17. May wheat at 606 and a half, up 4.75. With July wheat at 619, up 6.75. July cotton at 84.45, up 1.45. With December cotton at 85.24, up 1.55. July rice 1213, up 12 cents. With September rice at 1247, up 12 and a half. Moving on to livestock now. June live cattle 249.82 and a half, down 22.5. August live cattle 245.02 and a half, down 87.5. May feeder cattle 365.70, down 62.5. With August feeder cattle 363.52 and a half, down 265. May lane hogs at 91 even, down 50. With June hogs 98.75, down 62.5. 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
5: Sunshine around for our Friday forecast. It's going to be a gorgeous first part of the weekend. Highs today will be in the mid-70s, a few extra clouds tonight, and a low of 60. Tomorrow, sunshine, warm temperatures. The high is going to be 80 degrees. We'll bring in more clouds for Sunday, partly sunny by the afternoon. We've got a 70% chance of showers and thunderstorms for Mother's Day. Highs will top out in the upper 70s, with a few lingering showers and storms for Sunday night. From the Arkansas Now Weather Center, I'm meteorologist Laura Huckabee.

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1: Hello, everyone. It's time now for an EAB News update. U.S. Senator John Bozeman says the Senate will mark up its latest version of the Farm Bill in the next few weeks. U.S. House passed its version of the Farm Bill April 30th, calling it the Farm Food and National Security Act of 2026. Bozeman, the chairman of the Senate Agriculture Committee, said yesterday that the House version contains some controversial provisions that will need to be addressed. Bozeman says the House bill comes from the farm portion of the One Big Beautiful Bill Act that was passed last year, but Bozeman says that bill does not become law until October, and farmers cannot wait until then to get help. Bozeman made his remarks while in Little Rock yesterday, visiting the Little Rock Police Department's real-time crime center. Lyon College of Dental Medicine and Arkansas Children's Hospital have formed a new partnership to support patient care, clinical education, and research. The

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Lyon College School of Dental Medicine is the state's first and only dental school. It opened this fall in Little Rock. School educates dental students and residents and employs licensed dental professionals and faculty capable of providing pediatric dental services and supervising clinical training programs. Lyon will provide administrative oversight and faculty services to support the dental program at Arkansas Children's Hospital. Arkansas State University will host spring commencement ceremonies Saturday at the First National Bank Arena in Jonesboro. They will be held 10 a.m. and 2 p.m. Over 2,500 students will be receiving diplomas. Chancellor Dr. Todd Shields and Provost and Executive Vice Chancellor Calvin White will be conferring degrees. The speakers will be Kalena King of Conway, who is this year's R.E. Lee Wilson Award winner, and Julia Pye of Sheridan, who received the Distinguished Service Award. Doors will open at 8:30 a.m. for the morning ceremony and 12:30 p.m. for the afternoon ceremony. Both are open to the public and no tickets are required. First National Bank Arena has a clear bag policy. Parking is prohibited on all grass surfaces. The Arkansas Razorbacks have a lot on the line in their final two weekends of the regular season. Arkansas will host Oklahoma today and close out the regular season at Kentucky next week. NCAA regional host site may be on the line. Arkansas has hosted a regional every postseason except one since 2017. NCAA selection committee will choose 16 teams to host regionals as number one seeds May 24th. Arkansas is now projected by D1 Baseball and Baseball America to be a number two seed. Arkansas enters the final 2 weeks of the season at 32-17 overall, 13-11 in SEC play. Oklahoma, this weekend's opponent, is 30-16 and 12-12. Kentucky is 29-16, 11-13. The Hogs play Oklahoma tonight, tomorrow, and Saturday in Fayetteville. SEC tournament is in 2 weeks in Hoover, Alabama.

0: over the Mid-South. 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
8: Sunshine around for a Friday forecast. It's going to be a gorgeous first part of the weekend. Highs today will be in the mid-70s, a few extra clouds tonight, and a low of 60. Tomorrow, sunshine, warm temperatures. The high is going to be 80 degrees. We'll bring in more clouds for Sunday, partly sunny by the afternoon. We've got a 70% chance of showers and thunderstorms for Mother's Day. Highs will top out in the upper 70s, with a few lingering showers and storms for Sunday night. From the Arkansas Now Weather Center, I'm meteorologist Laura Huckabee.

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1: ABC News, I'm Mike Dubusky. A court in Virginia has struck down a redistricting effort from Democrats in the state who had hoped to add four House seats ahead of this fall's midterm elections. The Centers for Disease Control will be on site when that Dutch cruise ship hit by the Hanta virus arrives in the Canary Islands this weekend. So far, three people have died as a result of that outbreak, and dozens are being monitored around the world for possible infection. But Dr. Ashish Jha, former White House COVID-19 response coordinator, says the risk to the general public is low.
2: I'm concerned about the people on the boat. I'm not concerned about everybody else. People, this is not going to turn out to be some pandemic. This is not a virus that spreads that easily. I think if you're sitting at home watching, you're going to be fine.
1: The latest jobs report from the Labor Department exceeded analyst expectations today. The economy adding 115,000 jobs last month. Still, it was a cool down from the nearly 180,000 added in March. This is ABC News.
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11: Sunshine around for the afternoon. Highs today are topping out in the mid-70s. Tonight, a few extra clouds around. No rain, though. The low is going to be 60 degrees. Tomorrow for Saturday, it'll be sunny, warmer, with a high close to 80. And then for Mother's Day on Sunday, we'll have partly sunny skies, but we'll bring in a 70% chance of showers and thunderstorms. Highs on Sunday will be in the upper 70s. We'll have a few lingering showers and storms early Sunday night. From the Arkansas Now Weather Center, I'm meteorologist Laura Huckabee.

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3: Sunshine around for the afternoon. Highs today are topping out in the mid-70s. Tonight, a few extra clouds around. No rain, though. The low is going to be 60 degrees. Tomorrow for Saturday, it'll be sunny, warmer, with a high close to 80. And then for Mother's Day on Sunday, we'll have partly sunny skies, but we'll bring in a 70% chance of showers and thunderstorms. Highs on Sunday will be in the upper 70s. We'll have a few lingering showers and storms early Sunday night. From the Arkansas Now Weather Center, I'm meteorologist Laura Huckabee. Oldies.

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1: Here's this hour's headlines from the Arkansas Now newsroom. The Fayetteville Police Department has arrested 9 people during a multi-day operation targeting suspected child sex crimes. Investigators say the suspects responded to online posts and arranged meetings with who they believed was a 14-year-old but was actually an undercover officer. Multiple agencies assisted in that operation. Lyon College School of Dental Medicine and Arkansas Children's have partnered to expand pediatric dental care, clinical evaluation, and research across Arkansas. Under the agreement, Lyon College will provide faculty and administrative oversight for Arkansas Children's Dental Program, while Arkansas Children's will provide clinical training opportunities for Lyon Dental students. For the first time in 4 years, the average gasoline price in Arkansas has now topped $4 per gallon. From the Arkansas Now newsroom, I'm Aaron Thomas.
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3: Sunshine around for the afternoon. Highs today are topping out in the mid-70s. Tonight, a few extra clouds around. No rain, though. The low is going to be 60 degrees. Tomorrow for Saturday, it'll be sunny, warmer, with a high close to 80. And then for Mother's Day on Sunday, we'll have partly sunny skies, but we'll bring in a 70% chance of showers and thunderstorms. Highs on Sunday will be in the upper 70s. We'll have a few lingering showers and storms early Sunday night. From the Arkansas Now Weather Center, I'm meteorologist Laura Huckabee.
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3: Sunshine around for the afternoon. Highs today are topping out in the mid-70s. Tonight, a few extra clouds around. No rain, though. The low is going to be 60 degrees. Tomorrow for Saturday, it'll be sunny, warmer, with a high close to 80. And then for Mother's Day on Sunday, we'll have partly sunny skies, but we'll bring in a 70% chance of showers and thunderstorms. Highs on Sunday will be in the upper 70s. We'll have a few lingering showers and storms early Sunday night. From the Arkansas Now Weather Center, I'm meteorologist Laura Huckabee.
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1: Here's this hour's headlines from the Arkansas Now newsroom. A July 9th trial date has been set for Olivia Thompson, one of four protesters arrested after a march brawl outside the Arkansas governor's mansion. The confrontation began after a press conference hosted by Turning Point USA and Erica Kirk announcing a partnership to expand Turning Point USA Club America chapters in Arkansas high schools. Authorities charged Thompson with obstructing governmental operations, disorderly conduct, and harassment. No trial dates have been set for the other three facing charges in connection with that brawl. Arkansas rice producers can earn up to $150 per acre by helping wintering waterfowl through the Arkansas Game and Fish Commission's rice program. Applications are open through May 15th at agfc.com. From the Arkansas Now newsroom, I'm Aaron Thomas.
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10: Sunshine around for the afternoon. Highs today are topping out in the mid-70s. Tonight, a few extra clouds around. No rain, though. The low is going to be 60 degrees. Tomorrow for Saturday, it'll be sunny, warmer, with a high close to 80. And then for Mother's Day on Sunday, we'll have partly sunny skies, but we'll bring in a 70% chance of showers and thunderstorms. Highs on Sunday will be in the upper 70s. We'll have a few lingering showers and storms early Sunday night. From the Arkansas Now Weather Center, I'm meteorologist Laura Huckabee.

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1: Crops up, most livestock down. Hello, I'm Scotty Woodson on the EAB Ag Network with your EAB Market Countdown. May corn of 456 and a quarter up 3.5. With July corn of 471 and a quarter up 3.75. May soybeans 1194 and a quarter up 17 and a quarter. With July soybeans 1208 up 15.75. May wheat at 607.5 up 5.75. With July wheat at 619 up 6.75. July cotton at 84.73 up 173. October cotton at 85.79 up 177. May rice 1182 up 15.5. With July rice at 1216 up 15. Moving on to livestock now. June live cattle 248.90 down 115, with August live cattle 244.10 down 180. May feeder cattle 360.737.5 up 105. August feeder cattle 364.22.5 down 195. May lane hogs at 98.87.5 down 62.5, with June hogs at 98.62.5 down 75. That's your EAB Market Countdown, and I'm Scotty Woodson. Have a great day.
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1: ABC News, I'm Mike Dubusky. Russia and Ukraine confirm a ceasefire will begin tomorrow and last for 3 days. 1,000 prisoners from both sides of the war will be released as part of the agreement. Meanwhile, tensions remain high around the Strait of Hormuz in Iran, where American and Iranian forces traded fire yesterday. Now, Secretary of State Marco Rubio says...
2: The red line is clear. They threaten Americans, they're going to get blown up. I mean, that's how much clearer can you be than that?
1: The cruise ship at the center of the Hanta virus outbreak is now headed for a port in the Canary Islands. ABC's Maggie Rulli is there.
3: We expect them to arrive right here off the coast of Tenerife in the Canary Islands around midday Sunday. But many locals here are protesting, saying they fear this feels exactly like the start of another COVID-19. Spanish authorities have reiterated that no one on board that ship will be allowed anywhere near any residents here in the islands.
1: The CDC says it'll be on hand to help transfer the Americans on the ship back to the U.S. for quarantine. This is ABC News.
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10: Sunshine around for the afternoon. Highs today are topping out in the mid-70s. Tonight, a few extra clouds around. No rain, though. The low is going to be 60 degrees. Tomorrow for Saturday, it'll be sunny, warmer, with a high close to 80. And then for Mother's Day on Sunday, we'll have partly sunny skies, but we'll bring in a 70% chance of showers and thunderstorms. Highs on Sunday will be in the upper 70s. We'll have a few lingering showers and storms early Sunday night. From the Arkansas Now Weather Center, I'm meteorologist Laura Huckabee.

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7: Sunshine around for the afternoon. Highs today are topping out in the mid-70s. Tonight, a few extra clouds around. No rain, though. The low is going to be 60 degrees. Tomorrow for Saturday, it'll be sunny, warmer, with a high close to 80. And then for Mother's Day on Sunday, we'll have partly sunny skies, but we'll bring in a 70% chance of showers and thunderstorms. Highs on Sunday will be in the upper 70s. We'll have a few lingering showers and storms early Sunday night. From the Arkansas Now Weather Center, I'm meteorologist Laura Huckabee.
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1: Here's this hour's headlines from the Arkansas Now newsroom. The Fayetteville Police Department has arrested 9 people during a multi-day operation targeting suspected child sex crimes. Investigators say the suspects responded to online posts and arranged meetings with who they believed was a 14-year-old but was actually an undercover officer. Multiple agencies assisted in that operation. Lyon College School of Dental Medicine and Arkansas Children's have partnered to expand pediatric dental care, clinical evaluation, and research across Arkansas. Under the agreement, Lyon College will provide faculty and administrative oversight for Arkansas Children's Dental Program, while Arkansas Children's will provide clinical training opportunities for Lyon Dental students. For the first time in 4 years, the average gasoline price in Arkansas has now topped $4 per gallon. From the Arkansas Now newsroom, I'm Aaron Thomas.
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6: Sunshine around for the afternoon. Highs today are topping out in the mid-70s. Tonight, a few extra clouds around. No rain, though. The low is going to be 60 degrees. Tomorrow for Saturday, it'll be sunny, warmer, with a high close to 80. And then for Mother's Day on Sunday, we'll have partly sunny skies, but we'll bring in a 70% chance of showers and thunderstorms. Highs on Sunday will be in the upper 70s. We'll have a few lingering showers and storms early Sunday night. From the Arkansas Now Weather Center, I'm meteorologist Laura Huckabee.

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1: 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May corn of 456 and a quarter up 3.5, with July corn of 471 and a quarter up 3.75. May soybeans 1194 and a quarter up 17.25, with July soybeans 1208 up 15.75. May wheat at 607.5 up 5.75, with July wheat at 619 up 6.75. July cotton at 84.73 up 173. October cotton at 85.79 up 177. May rice 1182 up 15.5, with July rice at 1216 up 15. Moving on to livestock now, June live cattle 248.90 down 115, with August live cattle 244.10 down 180. May feeder cattle 367.37.5 up 105. August feeder cattle 364.22.5 down 195. May lane hogs at 987.5 down 62.5, with June hogs at 98.62.5 down 75. That's your EAB Market Recap, and I'm Scotty Woodson. Have a great day.
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And after all these years, I find I've just been wasting my time. 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
6: Sunshine around for the afternoon. Highs today are topping out in the mid-70s. Tonight, a few extra clouds around. No rain, though. The low is going to be 60 degrees. Tomorrow for Saturday, it'll be sunny, warmer, with a high close to 80. And then for Mother's Day on Sunday, we'll have partly sunny skies, but we'll bring in a 70% chance of showers and thunderstorms. Highs on Sunday will be in the upper 70s. We'll have a few lingering showers and storms early Sunday night. From the Arkansas Now Weather Center, I'm meteorologist Laura Huckabee.

Uno, dos, one, two, tres, cuatro.

0: Governor's mansion. The confrontation began after a press conference hosted by Turning Point USA and Eric Kirk announcing a partnership to expand Turning Point USA Club America chapters in Arkansas high schools. And for the first time in 4 years, the average gasoline prices in Arkansas topped $4 per gallon. AAA reported Thursday that the statewide average price for a gallon of regular gas was $4.03. And Arkansas rice producers can earn up to $150 per acre by helping wintering waterfowl through the Arkansas Game and Fish Commission's W Rice Program. Applications are open through May 15th at agfc.com/WRICE. From the Arkansas Now Newsroom, I'm Hannah Campbell.
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5: Sunshine around for the afternoon. Highs today are topping out in the mid-70s. Tonight, a few extra clouds around. No rain, though. The low is going to be 60 degrees. Tomorrow for Saturday, it'll be sunny, warmer, with a high close to 80. And then for Mother's Day on Sunday, we'll have partly sunny skies, but we'll bring in a 70% chance of showers and thunderstorms. Highs on Sunday will be in the upper 70s. We'll have a few lingering showers and storms early Sunday night. From the Arkansas Now Weather Center, I'm meteorologist Laura Huckabee.

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2: ABC News, I'm Mike Dubusky. American passengers exposed to the Hanta virus will be transferred back to the U.S. for quarantine once the ship they're on arrives in the Canary Islands this weekend. The illness has already killed three aboard, and dozens around the world are being monitored for possible infection. Even still, former White House COVID response coordinator Dr. Ashish Jha says the overall risk remains low.
3: I'm concerned about the people on the boat. I'm not concerned about everybody else. This is not going to turn out to be some pandemic.
2: Russia and Ukraine have agreed to pause fighting for 3 days this weekend. ABC's Patrick Reeval has details.
4: After President Trump pressed Ukraine, President Zelensky has now agreed to no attacks on the condition that Russia free 1,000 POWs. Both sides say they will observe the pause this weekend, but there's no expectation that Putin will extend it past Monday.
2: And President Trump says the ceasefire with Iran is still in effect, despite the two sides trading fire yesterday. This is ABC News.
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8: Hi everyone, skies are going to become more cloudy tonight as temperatures settle in the mid-50s. Tomorrow for Saturday, we can look forward to sunshine. It's going to be a very pretty day. Highs will top out in the low 80s with clear skies for Saturday night. Now clouds will roll in very quickly on Sunday. We'll have off again, on again showers and thunderstorms through the afternoon. Some will push into the early evening, but by Monday, we'll be back to sunshine, cooler temperatures, and a high close to 70 degrees. From the Arkansas Now Weather Center, I'm meteorologist Laura Huckabee.

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8: Hi, everyone. Skies are going to become more cloudy tonight as temperatures settle in the mid-50s. Tomorrow for Saturday, we can look forward to sunshine. It's going to be a very pretty day. Highs will top out in the low 80s with clear skies for Saturday night. Now, clouds will roll in very quickly on Sunday. We'll have off-again, on-again showers and thunderstorms through the afternoon. Some will push into the early evening, but by Monday, we'll be back to sunshine, cooler temperatures, and a high close to 70 degrees. From the Arkansas Now Weather Center, I'm meteorologist Laura Huckabee.

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1: Hello, everyone. It's time now for the EAB News Update. Arkansas farmers are facing a survival year as net farm income is expected to drop for the fourth consecutive year. The value of what Arkansas produces is projected to fall to $11.8 billion, which is $626 million in losses from last year. Also, expenses are up. Ryan Loy, a University of Arkansas Extension Service economist, says expenses are up by $80 million. Lowen says the onset of the Iran conflict is driving up price of fuel and fertilizer. Says many farmers are abandoning crops like corn and cotton. Arkansas is seeing a 500,000 acre increase in soybeans this year. Loy says rice is down as well, with the lowest rice acreage planted in nearly 50 years. A 19-year-old West Memphis man has been arrested and charged in a fatal shooting in Jonesboro. Jonesboro police have arrested Rodarius Terrell Johnson and he has now been charged with first-degree murder. The shooting occurred Wednesday night, shortly after 8 p.m. 21-year-old was the victim of the shooting. He has been identified by the Jonesboro police as Darius Orlando Merritt. A Jonesboro police report says the shooting resulted from a domestic incident. A second person was also detained in the shooting, but no charges have been filed against that individual. Both that person and Johnson are being held in the Craighead County Detention Center in Jonesboro. The annual Stamp Out for Food Drive is tomorrow. The annual food drive is sponsored by the National Association of Letter Carriers in coordination with the U.S. Postal Service. Postal customers are encouraged to fill a blue bag provided by the post office with unopened end-date food items before their mail is delivered tomorrow. The letter carrier will pick up the donated food, which will be processed and donated to the Food Bank of Northeast Arkansas. Food items of the greatest need include canned meats, peanut butter, canned fruits, vegetables, soups, pasta, and canned pasta sauce, cereal, and boxed meals. The Arkansas State women's tennis team has won the 2026 UTR Sports NIT Championship. Red Wolves secured a 4-2 win over North Alabama yesterday to clinch their first postseason tournament title in program history. Lady Red Wolves finished the season with a 16-9 record. That's the program's best finish since postseason.

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1: 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Headliners this year are 901 Heavy Hitters on Friday night, and Saturday will be Sawyer Brown with supporting act David Lee Murphy. 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Then on Saturday, gates open at 3 p.m., and the music off at 4 with Abby Pierce. David Lee Murphy at

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2: Hi everyone, skies are going to become more cloudy tonight as temperatures settle in the mid-50s. Tomorrow for Saturday, we can look forward to sunshine. It's going to be a very pretty day. Highs will top out in the low 80s with clear skies for Saturday night. Now clouds will roll in very quickly on Sunday. We'll have off again, on again showers and thunderstorms through the afternoon. Some will push into the early evening, but by Monday, we'll be back to sunshine, cooler temperatures, and a high close to 70 degrees. From the Arkansas Now Weather Center, I'm meteorologist Laura Huckabee.
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2: ABC News, I'm Mike Dubusky. The cruise ship at the center of the hantavirus outbreak is expected to arrive at a port in the Canary Islands this weekend. ABC foreign correspondent Maggie Rulli is in Spain.
3: We've seen protests here on the island, people saying, do not put our cruise ship here. People saying they're worried about what this could do for tourism on the island. We're just coming into the big tourism season right now. No one wants that to be threatened. But, you know, a lot of the people we have had a chance to speak with actually say they're not that worried. You saw like one young man today that works at an ice cream shop, his family's ice cream shop here in town. He said he trusts the government. He listened to the plan. It sounds like everyone's going to be safe. He hasn't had too many concerned customers. Mostly there's a difference, he says, between the older generation and the younger generation about their level of concern.
2: Leadership from Russia and Ukraine have agreed to a ceasefire this weekend and will exchange 1,000 prisoners as part of the agreement. And officials in Virginia are vowing to appeal today's decision that struck down a redistricting plan in the state. This is ABC News.
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8: Hi everyone, skies are going to become more cloudy tonight as temperatures settle in the mid-50s. Tomorrow for Saturday, we can look forward to sunshine. It's going to be a very pretty day. Highs will top out in the low 80s with clear skies for Saturday night. Now clouds will roll in very quickly on Sunday. We'll have off again, on again showers and thunderstorms through the afternoon. Some will push into the early evening, but by Monday, we'll be back to sunshine, cooler temperatures, and a high close to 70 degrees. From the Arkansas Now Weather Center, I'm meteorologist Laura Huckabee. Oh,

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5: Hi everyone, skies are going to become more cloudy tonight as temperatures settle in the mid-50s. Tomorrow for Saturday, we can look forward to sunshine. It's going to be a very pretty day. Highs will top out in the low 80s with clear skies for Saturday night. Now clouds will roll in very quickly on Sunday. We'll have off again, on again showers and thunderstorms through the afternoon. Some will push into the early evening, but by Monday, we'll be back to sunshine, cooler temperatures, and a high close to 70 degrees. From the Arkansas Now Weather Center, I'm meteorologist Laura Huckabee.

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1: Here's this hour's headlines from the Arkansas Now newsroom. A Thursday night shooting at a gas station in Pine Bluff left two people dead and two others injured. According to the Pine Bluff Police Department, officers responded to a gas station at 101 North Blake just after 9:30 p.m. Police say two suspects will face two counts of capital murder charges. And a judge ordered a man to be held on a $2 million bond after finding probable cause to charge him with first-degree murder. 19-year-old Rodarius Terrell Johnson of West Memphis is accused of fatally shooting Zadarius Orlando Merritt of Jonesboro Wednesday night in the 4400 block of Southbrook Drive. And Lyon College School of Dental Medicine and Arkansas Children's have partnered to expand pediatric dental care, clinical education, and research across Arkansas. From the Arkansas Now Newsroom, I'm Hannah Campbell.
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5: Hi everyone, skies are going to become more cloudy tonight as temperatures settle in the mid-50s. Tomorrow for Saturday, we can look forward to sunshine. It's going to be a very pretty day. Highs will top out in the low 80s with clear skies for Saturday night. Now clouds will roll in very quickly on Sunday. We'll have off again, on again showers and thunderstorms through the afternoon. Some will push into the early evening, but by Monday, we'll be back to sunshine, cooler temperatures, and a high close to 70 degrees. From the Arkansas Now Weather Center, I'm meteorologist Laura Huckabee.

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daddy's shoulders off to bed. Old sleepyhead, that's my boy. Gotta have a drink of water and a story read. A teddy bear named Fred.

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1: ABC News, I'm Dave Packer. A hantavirus-infected ship is now headed to the Canary Islands, where passengers in hazmat suits will be taken from the ship and placed on military planes.
2: The U.S. State Department says it's in direct communication with Americans on board. A CDC team will meet them and escort them onto a charter flight heading to the National Quarantine Unit in Omaha, Nebraska. It's unclear how long they will stay. It's the same facility used to quarantine COVID patients in those early days of the outbreak.
1: Three passengers have died in the outbreak. Tens of thousands of students expecting to take their university finals left in limbo after an apparent cyber attack targeted the popular assignment and grading hub Canvas, plunging dozens of campuses into the dark. Secretary of State Marco Rubio said he's expecting Iran's response to a U.S. peace proposal today, but it's now Saturday in Tehran and no word yet. Virginia's highest court striking down the redistricting referendum that voters narrowly approved last month. This is ABC News.
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9: Hi everyone, skies are going to become more cloudy tonight as temperatures settle in the mid-50s. Tomorrow for Saturday, we can look forward to sunshine. It's going to be a very pretty day. Highs will top out in the low 80s with clear skies for Saturday night. Now clouds will roll in very quickly on Sunday. We'll have off again, on again showers and thunderstorms through the afternoon.